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1: Quinlet is my name. I'm a gospel minister. Over the years, gospel ministers all over the world have blessed lives with their songs. They seem to glorify, magnify, uplift the name of the Lord. People like Sissy Winans. Cause all my life you have been faithful. Hey, all my life you have been so, so good. With every prayer that I am able, oh, I will sing of the goodness of God. God bless them wherever they are. And God bless every gospel minister all over the world. This time, Dead Bridge Group, my management team, and the record label, we have come out with something peculiar, inspired by the Holy Spirit, called Soakats, Soaking in Atmospheric Music. This is a song that brings you into the atmosphere of the Holy Spirit. It pushes you into the realms of the Holy Spirit. And it reveals the power of Elohim. We have come to inspire and to empower both the young and the old who have thirst to sing spiritual songs. The very new one on the table at the moment is called Wind Blow, Quinlet featuring Timmy the Psalmist. It goes like this.
2: Oh Lord, we are ready for the moon. Holy Ghost, manifest yourself in here.
1: Manifest yourself.

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Hashatamada.

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1: Quinlet is my name. I'm a gospel minister. Over the years, gospel ministers all over the world have blessed lives with their songs. They seem to glorify, magnify, uplift the name of the Lord. People like Sissy Winans. Cause all my life you have been faithful. Hey, all my life you have been so, so good. With every prayer that I am able, oh, I will sing of the goodness of God. God bless them wherever they are. And God bless every gospel minister all over the world. This time, the Bridge Group, my management team, and the record label, we have come out with something peculiar, inspired by the Holy Spirit, called Soakats, Soaking in Atmospheric Music. This is a song that brings you into the atmosphere of the Holy Spirit. It pushes you into the realms of the Holy Spirit. And it reveals the power of Elohim. We have come to inspire and to empower both the young and the old who have thirst to sing spiritual songs. The very new one on the table at the moment is called Wind Blow. Quinlet featuring Timmy the Psalmist. It goes like this.
2: Oh Lord, we are ready for the moon. Holy Ghost, manifest yourself in here.
1: Manifest yourself, Holy Spirit.
2: Oh, keep on. Ikukwo manona. Move in your power. 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

0: ye frame Anthony Noble Mensa.
1: Okay.
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1: as a so mo din fofro
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1: Okay.
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1: okay
0: as Joseph type like
1: okay
0: or Daniel type like
1: okay
0: or King Solomon type like
1: okay enti senior wo wanya o governor no et said ye na Daniel tie no
0: sa
1: Joseph de no sa na King Solomon de no ajeman ne kere san de enti na o ma wo say di na ajeman
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1: Okay.
0: And tina me meaning say sana entiasie no tie copy mra o reveal it me ti me I heard the revelation in my ears that udino is written in the scriptures it means say Genesis 32:28 and mama who say oh so Jacob your friend Israel no say your friend Ajeman.
1: Okay.
0: And then mama tiasie say then Awurade afrɛ me entino mefa na kodie no ahye na me di akwama.
1: Okay. Yen share governor no. And no ye dien.
0: Governor, you can't say governor simply is a friend of God.
1: Okay.
0: Or a testifier of God or a witness. But answer na ye be fro governor biano nature say radia fro say we a prophet. Utimi eshem kom ana weni swa dihu a church revelation mu da yimuni bibia.
1: Okay.
0: Ti wushe Exodus chapter 4. Time I read the free Moses now. Okay, so unconquered Israel for no see untiminko because nanonti never ready to be unya Aaron. He will be the prophet instead of you for my mouth. In teenage it's a prophet biano we a linguist or chiami or nipana woko akokana semino obedin any makasamano.
1: Okay.
0: And you know from the prophetic office no, then you rise to become a governor. And to Aaron a rather friend no. He mentioned him as a linguist, which is a prophet. And then later on, after they settled in the wilderness, you know, he became the governor of the Levites as a testifier or a witness who stand in the priesthood office for his kingdom. I've been called as a governor, as a commander and leader of the New Jerusalem kingdom. You know, a radi frame, you know, see, King David ahinyi ena ode emami. Was as he so. I hear be a set you will be at your cup on a hinia year chain. Tiusha Matthew chapter 6. I'll say, Yem Mompire say, Yeja Wasro, Maudin, and until not Wahinimra as I see so. Tia Tivias, Yeradia Hinina car year chain. But as on ya, the government seat on earth. To for 1 Corinthians chapter 12, with the free verse 27, because he, or maybe no apostles, prophet, government. Miracles and a help. And he, yen ma oma in the government seat, you know, now or see for end time. And he, Ephesians 4:11, or maybe no apostle, the fivefold ministry: apostle, prophets, evangelist, teachers, and pastors. And normally, I build a church age, you know, I be do sisi braha.
1: Okay.
0: And the governance, you know, the we are mentioning 1 Peter 2:13, where the by yen the end time, ayebe. Yeah, gather the foot soldiers for the battle of Armageddon.
1: Okay.
0: But Armageddon war is separation for peace in this end time. Because judgment has to begin from the house of God. And the judgment in the beginning, not just the separation for peace. Ebre Radema.
1: My share ofre no. Send your walk up once no. Ofre ne ba hen na. Ofre ne ba se se.
0: Meda ono ase said ye wusi nim no obia fo se akwantu eye bebia ye kwa ye kone ye kope bibi ba bibi mu hani ye bedidi.
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0: kokko na ni nyina gina se Ghana is the center of the universe according to Genesis chapter 48 verse 16. Me picking or Psalm 74 verse 12. Isaiah 10. I have a pen revelation. Now, already designing, we ask me say, in the end time, no, obe pulli the whole world from east, north, south, and west. Naya be shia wo kroni fin fin. Enti enya by accident na Ghana ni bi abe pie kro wen fin fin. Esi e shi yin chi be bi free ba a ya be duha. And to study history now, there was this battle of your friend is saying Songhai, that was Sudan Empire those days, Timbuktu. I hope baby you free ya, you be do what you fight ya as Ghana Empire by you buy you change the Gold Coast to be Ghana. What you say? And to na yame war and she ma name crop wa ye baby pure wo we are fifteen which is Ghana. And nothing on my bainti say anya ye fan who dear ni anya. Yen kita huana do mra radeno epese wa fa ne mine. But the whole world no a cronin fin fin rade esse ne mine bewo. Fortunately or unfortunately no, abe Ghana. Tis not by choice. Say Ghana has been hijacked by God to use his name here. Hana oba be sine dying. Abe prayer for the whole world. And ti this and ya radia hini ne ba. Inti wasuma mi se meme bo koko. 2014, which is the year of vengeance. And the medikai eba bebo koko no se. E radi si Ghana ene the New Jerusalem Kingdom. Ne wia si nina beba beba be sumen waha. Tine chwa se yisi asore dain kesie. Aya hinye nina so. Forever, throughout generation, it can never be wiped from this planet again. And the enye koko a se yedi edi agro. E koko se. Ye be fire, ye be ma asofo a henfo. Any politicians are dream about the American so. We gonna be sure letter ma Queen Elizabeth, David Cameron, and Barack Obama. And I'm sure letter breast out of Nira Mahama and the
1: episode 2014.
0: That's correct.
1: Yeah.
0: Mahama and reply me. Speaker of Parliament and reply me. Medibi ba Ashanti Kingdom, any chieftaincy, nominee, all the honorable medibi bread. PV or being may he so rest in peace.
1: Yeah.
0: At that time, you know, presidential staff and he David Cameron reply me say, ah, say, so what me can say? A radio flow now, why you bold? Actual letter, but mean UK Prime Minister said Ghana has been chosen to be the New Jerusalem Kingdom. That's why it has been surnamed as New Jerusalem, not the old Jerusalem. Well, we are not talking about Israel, a ruler by Benjamin Netanyahu, because for Israel to be a kingdom, it has to be ruled by a governor or a king, any nation president, and a year or any, because chiefs are custodians of the land. And you know, Osuma Amina or catch him say, Mimra Mekano, nature say, a yamede papa, or see there be Pemuka say, Mikro, a year Gold Coast. And T. Mahama, and T. Minuya Dimpai, but Jinem say, ni change of government ni beba enti wo bisa me se me hia abofo me hu revelation no ready yi chire yen nya me nko a yi chire nkrofo pii se obe

0: the government. 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
1: Nti mpanyini mahameti ya wenti unti ne ma Ghana foto abeti ya do. Ube tunia kabisa.
0: Kwae bi solo make you say yes because penyimu bi you have to have a listening ear, especially when it comes to the word of God. Because me huwa ya the most busiest president on the planet, Barack Obama, Timmy reply me within 28 days. Now, they become, at the time, so if you can rule out, Obey the second most powerful president on the planet, Odun Timmy reply me within 21 days. Now, Ejuma Beana, Sebina President Mahama, ya, yadi controversy, as the lost controversy, Abebe Tode Pronsoa, Untimi Hun reply. Otherwise, Yen Poet Yasa Profon Sumi Yankopon. And I say, Omu ni GDA were ready. But when it came to the word of God, Krano, Obama said, "I'm in the ratings. I'm 8,334. The email name the command at the time. But within 28 days, they catch him. So, but man reply, born man reply. Or catch him saying, 'Man, you say the leaders, they are all corrupt and they are all hypocrites.' Until who beside me, and that can who be? Now, there a trigger, mommy, who say a radical change in government through your time, His Excellency Nanado Adodan Kweku Fado, Eka say, the battle is the Lord's. I would not platform so read them or cast animals say, a radical Afa Kronin that you are watching Kronu. Because, say, we GDNI, and now we GDNI, now we invoke the spirit of the Lord. And yet, is it so? What can say, we should not use the Lord's name in vain. Matthew chapter 5. Untimi emfanyame din siya chuchia na un mokeno. Said Yosipenti, if you are invoking the Lord in that spirit realm, where realm said the battle is the Lord. And now umana sorry, ko ohenen sorry in free na kunye mu basa. Na se wukikano, wukikano. Boni hu se, what's he saying? Wabudi akudye bi shemye radin yankopon. Seme me kunje me mai. But ebisi, oh, Yesu Christo, Emrim or Hene Kesia no da sorry, Sofu Kesia no da sorry and I find Caiaphas. Time a Judas to go ton Jesus Mahoma or me as Omobechine Kununo. Or catch them say moon nim if we are see any whom revelation. But me catch them say it chase ubi wu no j the Jewish people and then the Gentiles not grafted them into one nation, which is now has become the Christian nation. Ah, I'm from Christendom. What I say? Enti, as a leader, now we call akon. Now we tell you so. Say in the name of MPP, you better join my FC. Because MPP want more constitution. What I say? And I say in the name of Ghana, you better join my FC. Now we confer ready to be shame with you. Now say what tumra na be buau. To say the no own him say Ghana tumra because already na yen ma ready. You wrong whom ready reveal a chest. Or Gigana may see your phone, no, nothing in us. And South Africa, and yet Switzerland, and America, and yet old Jerusalem as Israel. But Ghana need the new Jerusalem. Let's say, Nanadwa, I call Fa Asem Kessie. Ah, only me, Chia Sem ni a Hunsuzine. Because now you're in my work, you are. And we say, Crowe de Radiachi de Bia. Ye Po, Yem Po, it is the center of the earth, geographical wise, geo spiritual wise. No. All churches now would be the greatest building as the center of the earth.
1: The new Jerusalem, my share. Sir Ebeye Ghana, ye wo Aman Hudwopi, e wo riase. 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
0: Amen, amen. 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
1: Sure.
0: And to Ubisamia, Ubo Jerusalem, Dean. Eh? And to Jerusalem, near Old Jerusalem. And to so, or Sire Bebima, Untimin called Old Jerusalem. I will boo Sabeno. And so, or Yenu knew, but or very few Corona, why any new no or the name Mabem. And I won't sign to me, Enfa, and Sa, Mono, Engu, and Bottle, Dadem. And don't see it. Abebuna ubu about Jerusalem, say Jerusalem de ebeye nkugu ejabeto ho forever into the Middle East omo kon forever. Nobody can quench that fire in Jerusalem. A prophetic prophecy in amidi to ono. You can't change what is written. Enti etwa se no o change no ti no bu sa be no. Enti who read Isaiah chapter 65 or say I will create the new heaven and the new earth and I will make Jerusalem new. With my son, Peter. No, I'm picking Revelation 21. I say, I saw the new Jerusalem. And the new Jerusalem, no, I say, the first heaven and the first earth has passed away.
1: Mm-hmm.
0: And then the second heaven has arrived. And Peter can say, run and look for the new heaven on earth. So the new heaven on earth, no, is the symbology for new Jerusalem on earth. Because Emrani, a woman, to say, yeah. Kremofo no egina congregate wo Mecca no at that time no na Jew for anase omo gi Awurade din omo congregate wo Jerusalem enu ti na o yeso o ye na foforo na ye be som no o ti ase ye nti no u bisa me dia na se Jerusalem no enye old, it has to be new. That's why he has to surname the nation. Nti surname no de ma me no, the subscription is in Isaiah 40 1. We read Isaiah 41 obenya. Now read Isaiah 44 from 44 no verse 1 to 5. Nobody who say someone will come in the name of the Lord. Someone will also come in the name of Israel. But someone will come with the subscription of Israel, which will be say or subscribe. We say Israel has been sending the them to see. Israel will be surname. The surname of Israel no now the mammy as Ajiman. I mammy who say, oh, then if you been New Jerusalem, then they say Israel should need any change as Ajiman.
1: Okay.
0: And idea did so yeah, a din who say new heaven, new earth, new Israel, new Jerusalem. Now me ma peki a me church. Definitely no ne it can say a radi ne mano ko krufu froso. And there was a migration. So far your culture gas crano nansen recently amamre chere so omo ye hobo festival no omo ka so free Israel ne be do ha enti se menu mie no ka se unye Israel ni a so ya asantini wo ye kwapim ni wo ye 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free Israel na che se omo no omo wo history na kwento aye wo bu ewiase no se wo ni be bia wo free dia na wo ni be bia wo ko
1: sure
0: otherwise wo ni be bia wo ko dia na wo ni be bia wo free eh tietietietia enti se yan Ghana fo message ya meme de ba across ya strong message for the nation, especially the leaders, so that omo ba be totoma no because they become Cameron catch them say memra parliament House of Commons. No more to manu ye. But the in some ba the yame yanukrasa recently. Nana don't so buy an matrono letter. Me letter nini.
1: Okay.
0: Me de letter no akoma we as if na through EMS and medical all embassies in Ghana.
1: Mm-hmm.
0: Eti krobia ni we as ya or because in sanka letter we be. We come the million EMS. Am I the call ye? 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
0: oh
1: asemo awu ken ano ose o
0: 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bia and sofo etie me call radio stations be Spirit FM, Mellow FM, Asempa FM, me declare Ghana as a New Jerusalem Kingdom, na call Multi Choice TV Africa, ehin na me call ye asofo aye busy doing their own people and duping the poor people in the churches,
1: duping,
0: thinking they should give as replacement theology. Now, rather than saying there is more blessing in giving than receiving. Now, so far, we only we re motifiana Sunday ya discover ono. There are no discover. Now, rather say blessing we ono no so more saying wa we tiwa wojen. We should quantify omo now qualify omo asitema. So far, we use Range Rovers. Ebiya tuto planes across the world. Now, asori mo mo ton fos ebi toto koko ebi ko meja na de bia mo ji poor people ni sika
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0: 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economy because 10% the taxation and ntina na na do cars or taxi Ghana for no almost original here because sir taxation establishment and it was given to Joseph as a governor in Egypt during the times of Pharaoh and I say aso for no tax no there a constant so they cannot be taxed again so if you come and tax the church again now your repetition. They make and say there should be a storehouse for the kingdom of God so that all the 10% that we will collect, you know, it will be as New Jerusalem Kingdom Bank because that institution bank, you know, Abraham the institute was Genesis 14. Say, you found 200 money, we are saying, so there was this prophecy so that we transfer the wealth of the world into the spiritual kingdom. Say, the bank, chiriman, embre, into a nena. A Christopher Breno dear ne say are you replacement theory say near than one can of crap because we chat ne mantra. And ti who beside me dear not 10% no a different topica. Before say mribe mwa, ye best I come because and neno and mre my cram me yin timin church moon yen pensible who say I saw one area a radio mano. Because for any kingdom or any government to progress, no, there should be a mechanism which is called the economic mechanism principle. Debiano the country has to what turn around or recycle itself through lubrication. Mm-hmm. But money, and ABB, according to Ecclesiastes chapter 10 verse 19, money answers all things. And without money, you know, there wouldn't be any ease in the systems. There will be friction here, there will be tension here, and say a wheel neko ebeka intimiko. But there should be lubrication. Anything rather the investment mechanism as the economic principle they buy, what is the taxation? So tithe is the taxation for the churches to receive it from those 90% na omye church members. No, they are bread 10% na muya sofo no. Na ma store wo storehouse because finance wo kwa sorry Sunday. Sika bia yebejiji ewo asori tables bia no. Eba basket na 100%. Enti wo sofo no befa 90%. Now the 10% na aye tight offering no. But I say kugu storehouse. And when I saw for no more far, Sikana no more far, and could do storehouse, because there has not been any kingdom set up. And the young governors, no, na, ye, pastors, police, and pastors, auditors are now we are coming to fight this to give the money back into the poor people in the church. Because it's already more, no, money, call augment, and I call enlarge your business, muko invest ya. So that question now, someone can so that there will be more what
1: my money share
0: into the
1: every bra man penin and another danko kufado by watching crata ko in view. Nenso ye taxi and sorry. I no home crano as of one penny for Nakwa Kushia, a Jubilee House. Sandy Pakru ya san se o sibia ya. O my meaning, I'll be smell running young upon. And cast any cook for young upon you be actually no young upon the father.
0: You made a no say, I'm say, as I'm no, say, me co a swak and the anand the wakan as an amis waka, me jatun. But may throw challenge to Ghanaians, if not the whole world, say, mummy debate a free neko. Ah, may throw, sir, debate number say. His Excellency Nanadu Dankwa Akufo-Addo, is he among the prophets?
1: Okay.
0: As Saul was also among the prophets, yes or no? Question mark.
1: Sani na Saul kan edifu ne ho no.
0: Sa
1: me yampa na sanya.
0: Enya pa na sanba, me throw question ni e dia ma asofo any Ghana fo nyina say is Nanadu among the prophets as Saul was among the prophets? Yes or no? Enti say Ebemu say or among the prophets there. Next year you won't susa so any debate I be sign at the atwaso. So when you among the prophets there, ni ebe hun the ebe can atwaso. Because Nefaribai ne say Saul a rade freno. But one can't change say on see that sorry dying. King David or yet the chosen king. A radical say moja one in sa intino say a wonakumemu se obesi asore dan ama nemaya omani si enti Nathan beso ne kokko time oni Nathan ka saka Nathan say oh se wo akomo mi se obesi asore dan ama oman dia wo yon hene minti bi nkase da bi
1: sure
0: ene obeti mi si but Nathan dan ne ho na radi se kobo David kokko ma me say oyɛ me hene a wo di me man so but me mani si asore dan ama me was David among the prophets yes or no enti or the Maase Solomon eba be si asore dan
1: sure
0: emre bi ye o wa king of Persia sorry o si I Cyrus have been called into the kingdom of God who God is the king of kings he should come and challenge me because the Lord has put in my heart sma me ke obit me afan won Nehemiah chapter 1 to build his kingdom for him. So he wants a challenger who will say he will not build the kingdom for God. Old Jerusalem.
1: Mm-hmm.
0: So Nehemiah gathered all the elders and then the king gave him commandment, said, go! And Zerubbabel. And so Ebem, what you say? And as a governor, and Omunyinano with Ezra. Chobui, and Omkusi, sorry,
1: okay.
0: Nti, media yaudia menya ewo die ekoso no ye time medi letter bre yewra mahama any speaker of parliament at the time any a software di for me call apostle beduho onana at that time I'm so acting board member of Pentecostal church or so Michia Eastwood Annaba ewo London Beye 45 minutes deliberations. Ewo, the New Jerusalem Kingdom as Ghana chosen to be the center of the earth. Or name Kasaya Nerade Kachem so ye ambassador for the New Jerusalem Kingdom Tino or be leading me to a soft war ho. Normally we are leading me to parliament because omu nebe di kan to tumano to get the revelation right. And me ba habe hwehwe Eastwood Annaba. Me call Franco, ne hon ne abedi eche Clement, ne me kasai, me ne one of the governors. Your friend, Governor Albert Champon. 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the church will merge with the politicians and they will merge with the kings and queens of this earth nti se a disem na o ka se mi hu se won be free ensio mu ba na na oye the leopard the bare feet and then the lion mouth. No, the lion stand for Christendom and then the leopard stand for kings and queens and then the bear stand for the politicians. And now we are waiting for this merge which has come to pass now. Now we are so relaxed and timid in their sayings. And now my busy omode oil no money in ebunkro for and I hu adi for papa because if there are good prophets or teachers ewo council ni ma me fa say Pentecostal counselor body no if there were a charity commissioner and can they all report to that charity commission there will be regulations a soft one or more tongue and can twade any oil ni hu ahwan ni hu ahwan no is unbiblical no come betima chastise or normal arivoki homolizes or wherever they registered their charity sorry from which I said but because of who say constitution of Ghana not just say who freedom of worship the first who freedom of worship just say who bet in a book of for a do baby in fact and yes a do baby I make a so I'm into 17 meter radio say our first Corinthians chapter 3 make a show say remember we are senior saying I am quasi I'm here radio I think so busy work coach where your professor what you say now simple common sense. Ayedibu yahuni pa. Rather say love thy neighbor as thyself. Now so for mutiwana policies and mutuana muni regulatory and ybi amudi be regularize. No. The constitution of Ghana, the fact say or say freedom of expression, freedom of worship, freedom of speech. And untrese, ye bit me a quarantine, a group of people who have no mouthpiece or no spokesperson. Namu buoma. That you say see to have them. I was not surprised. 2014, maybe because we are now judgment began from Ghana because maybe catch when they interviewed me, I think one of the TV stations. Because mm-hmm. Say judgment will begin from Ghana and us, every man judges, and now be Al Jazeera them Ghana in Guasi Porto your judges. Now nobody can ever trigger that judgment. Say it will start from Ghana before it permeates through or cascade through the whole world.
1: Things are sad, soft for tongues, and your man say, oh, yeah, and Bibi Okubisa almost say, yeah, quantre. Say, Nyankrop, when there be a dear for be home. No, cast a be a fence, you say, fa a be anke, chabi, you say, fa we, you say, ya. And no one can quite so, yeah.
0: Say, Ubet Jimmy, dinner, Betty, Masia, Debiano, a penny for cancer, crassini ba kejitia. And I said, Debiano Crassini Ba Circle. And now, Debiano Crassini Baba Zongo Junction. A radio boy, we ask, I said, weak people, any people be one, they will be deceived all the time. To pick Ezekiel 14. Yet the Oma share group, Nasi. Momu in our cause, say, Mutro, say, Quimby Bakers, yeah, I am him. But what is sadness, Oma hijack a Bible, no, in the name of Christ. And Oma Shasia, Omo did this, you know.
1: Why am I hijack a Bible?
0: Make pastors or prophets or teachers and talking about the fivefold ministries, you be free. That's why I'm saying you need charity commission or regulatory body because you need giant crowd without measure, in other words, without judgment, without justice. Go back at him and say, who pay peace? Not justice in him. Why are you crying for peace? Not there is no justice. Then who need peacemaker? What you say? And to me catch or say, already the Ojankrophobia say, and you know, you can, and you can say, you can fool some of the people all the time, and all the people some of the time. And you know, there, we are see Amani who, what you say, already Jai and Krophobia share false prophets and sir. What you say, but, say, so for Papa Wagana, and you say, Mutimi, and you commission, but commission can only come when the kingdom is set. That's why Ghana has been chosen and I've been called as the commander and leader of the New Jerusalem kingdom. Therefore, me here so for Ahamubema Eradi Edumane Wepeye in this generation of this end time. Sir, there will be a charity commission set up Because King David ahinye nebe ruli. Eradi Ekachem said the most recognizable kingdom on earth at the moment here, Ashanti Kingdom. Eradi Fremi, na minim say ye free ubi kweku duya. Kope mra, mi trob prophecy ni na mdiko bisa mamponi bia, no or ye juma or Rush View. I am London. Se me sheshe, ni person was, si, ono ni Ashanti ni. I say, sa ni eradi si, si ni si ni si. Na mimra me kachem and say, ne twin brother, any Judah. Because Judah na wo Perez and Zereth, and the generation imuno omo twin brother from Judah ni abepie Ghana.
1: Asante four.
0: Yes, omo Tracy omo year. They come from the lion of the tribe of Judah. And you share Bible you kura na minya the original African heritage Bible la. Me ko na omo shelve ni bi mu abroche. Na me kai say there be me print out. And omo print ma me wo share Bible ni ma. Na chi ha no. There is a migration almost indicate with the your friend is saying mapping out and I say Judah migrated from Israel and became Ghana, which is the Gold Coast at the time. I make say Yekonya free Sudan Empire now that time the by and me prophecy because Bible we bruni natural toward the dada. Now before you empire research, according to Proverbs chapter 25, we see. It is up to the Lord conceal prophecy, and it's up to the king to search for it. Mm-hmm. And then, who person who bow out as a leader? There are certain research. I say we now go into the spirit realm. Now, ready now, back up revelation, so that you can make sense to men on earth, and then the spiritual realm. Unti mi Emma mekan bibiatra wamra uni back up in the spiritual realm. And then the culture heritage.
1: And yes, our research in why you into Nawaba Ghana ha. Say oh yeah, the governor Emma the New Jerusalem. And yes, our research in so what to me akwakunya the original African Heritage Study Bible. Now what the abba. And only when you saw what you should move in Adia, but say you are the governor, man, the New Jerusalem.
0: A canyon as one who be the year and quantum in Yina saw. Meaning as one, no, a Ghana being the center of the earth, which is coded in the scriptures. And on Amica, say a best sign, your home, Pesim, Pesim.
1: And you're young upon a frail zebra. And you will see who knew me, maybe I will see on a wood, and so the abba, because that's me.
0: Ubetinia canisa, because revelation, I mean, me, a yibanane, me, say, name, I'm a debay, and it's subscribed in the scriptures. Ultimately, me, mammy, woman, no, enemy, papa, woman, mammy, dean, but my child say, a radi say, name, mummy, and you know, say, will be Benjamin, di, no, Benjamin, di, no, a Bible, mo, read, John chapter 4. Bones was a prophet is denied in his own family or in his own household. Mm. What I say, and it is all beside me say research can well, of course, but the Lord rules with theocracy, not theology. What I say, and it is a woke Bible school and not just a radio from who beside me because me research the tetifoya toward the da and profodia boom profile over the years. What I say, and it already John 4 crowara. Radica said, more as for you've been called to eat or take more shares from where you did not labor. What you say, and confirm, you must 6 days. Normally, this cabra, Munti, who do say, Radi, I'm frozen, be did you want to confirm, you want to be a leader, and Kawu be a deity. It will be Samia, say, baby, yes, baby, Nasa, who need she and who be I yet in whom. Nyansa, na won't me fan ka u calling who na won't me make sense. Na ni peti una and passum dia. Na research na wokano and yed my bad and no never man could say ah nim dieta revelation in echi. What I say because there is nothing like worshipping of idols. What I say every worship of God it's not by religious choice. What was it? Obiana obesum yankopon wo wiase no. Enye religion choice. Say biam ye Jehovah Witness ni me ye Seventh Day Adventist ni me ye Roman ni. But eye cultural heritage. Enya nyame esub na ye cultural heritage of the kingdom of God. What you say? Enunti na eye one big tree. Eterade free obiana ofre say let every rain that falls on the earth run into a river and then end at the sea. Genesis 1:9. Obese am timi apiki no Ecclesiastes chapter 1 verse 7 and 8 or say let every river goes into the sea. Eti onde ho wi ase eye commandment. If you don't go into the sea, you tend to be a lake and you stuck and you stink. Eti wo so for onde ho no aka say Awurade afrem na me yesofo se itime jiji nkrofo sika di. Ti no say mo fa sanyoma ni nyina it's like a river embra one storehouse, which is where the governor would share for the same people, because every Deuteronomy 50 was every 5 years, every 7 years, the animal popping money into the poor people, the widows in the churches, and the fatherless, so that almost the investment, normally I yield more crop and fruit into my storehouse. It is so for the one year you may be
1: as the governor of the New Jerusalem. Boy, you may be a woman, you're saying,
0: but you may be a Makudia. I may have been called, say, maybe gather the foot soldiers in this world for the Battle of Armageddon to collect the taxes that the tax collectors were sent to collect. Period. As for the tax collectors, it is all you know, KMA. Now your tax collector, and I say, call a Putoja district, and I say, call Subin district, Kojiji taxes, bra. Now, Kojiji and UK media, you'll be sacked.
1: As for your tax collectors,
0: according to Numbers chapter 8, it is there.
1: As for your tax collectors,
0: they are to take the taxes of God's inheritance. That is the meaning. Because a radia hini no eyesika, and it will see money answers everything in the world. According to Proverbs chapter 23, verse 5, we'll see all money in this world will fly into heaven. We'll see sika won tabine. Proverbs chapter 23, verse 5, we'll see siba sika yen tabine ti. Me mbobu koko said sika. Ebani musu ebani musi sa ukodiye, nu tua utuba heaven. Ube picking what Deuteronomy chapter 8 verse 17-18. Or see, I will give you power to take money from the world to establish my kingdom. Tia radine maya huwadein meye soria himachi eko diga. Edi sikaba ni fear so that we will transfer the wealth of the world into the spiritual kingdom. Sebiya ne mano. Ebenya aduane di
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0: 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I never ask for a friend a golden rule. And he said, me ma kwe ye juma 6 days discover. Now also for one year juma, where juma day ye 1 day. Now you have to also eat from where you bestowed no labor. Now see, who no sikani yimu 90%. So for ketua, after church, sike bi a good basket in biyano, uche mu 10. No after 90%, that is your intake. And now would be a missionary works, would be to our electricity bill, would be manco for almost our sin be beyond to regularize a small corner, if you like. What you say? 10% today, we are gathering all the money as we are transferring all we are seeking here transfer to establish his kingdom. And Tina Abraham established here, they say, yeah, the Jane Chilbenti, Sicano, a Yen Chilbenti, already Exodus 16. Verse 30-31. Moses catch everyone said, this is what the Lord has said, that you have to keep 10% of the Oma, our friend, a man and our collecting for the generation to come. Into in Chiliman, ye John Musica. Nanya Mamotiwana, Mofua Bobby, and Madin Chiliboton, and Musai in Chilimatica Musaidi. Nanana Bibini, a trap. A bath dancing, I already did before. Then you did it. And it before me, penny for Mudidi Jamoma. Mudidi Jamoma. I mean, soon, it will be some Yamakodiano. Mim, Sabi, me, whom here that will we are see answer. Me can't say Radian when Yam. As in a Radi Fremen, whom here. Sabi, maybe a 30 year free, me, mammy, me, papa, or mobile home, what thing, me, copokuari. My Jim and you will be as answer, me, too, kind. A Radi Fremen was. She be free, me send them be here, and I say, what? If we are here, you say. And the radius won't say we are here. My one course, kwa, 1 year science, kwa, 1 year mechanical and electrical engineering, kwa, 1 year way, kwa, 1 year way, kwa, ko, matiwano, koko, one kwa, medio, a baby, can't see a radi hammy. The church age is past, and the church focus has failed. I'm calling all pastors. I'm begging them in the name of Jesus. Say, pastors, nye asutie. No munti asema mika in the name of Jesus. Say, I radi frebia me mankana. Otherwise, me name yirin any me matia buchita dina ehame. But baby, we are saying do no is ditching. Otherwise, that's already dead. But strength a craving a sheso. Omunye careful. The time of judgment has started from Ghana. And judges in woman mercy. Shame unto the judges. Shame unto the leaders. Because but hypocrisy and double standardness can never help African leaders. You have to be very, very conscientious and be very calculated in what they are leaving behind for the next generation. Because if we are seeing bad thing, anything we are seeing, NGG sika, ngunifie, nyen farmer poor and fatherless, because ni wo no sorry na obe ma ye or defo. Nti na je say na urade wo be wey den.
1: Okay, now ye be taxi and sorry. Enye no no, say na ye be je. Ye di be gu ho, na ye di ama, woni a enibie. Say say ye di free SH saba, mampanyin na di aba. Na say ye taxi na ye je a, ye betumi di ahim, eno ye di aboa de poor. E wo kwan ba bi one saade ne nyadwe
0: me bo nana do aba so se ayi ade ane se edikanfo ye de daada do wetini abeshe mukana because me kai se Kwame Nkrumah so nya ebra free education go me papa e ka tem se ono Kwame Nkrumah proclaim free education na ne ma me be fa ne free oboase aha obe fa ne free enzima ede ne ba oboase ma ne be start free education nti I'm saying for a long time, it's a year bias towards the northern region.
1: Sure.
0: But I did not quite ban and another rubbish. But when it comes to the taxation, baby, I'm not going to air code. It's answer so for in your back on a day. Meaning a yarding. But any say, okay, basa, are you getting my point? Some money shall afford the air and you before the boardroom. What do you say? Politicians are dogs. And who pick it? Ecclesiastes 5, I rather say a living dog is better than a dead lion.
1: Sure.
0: If the church is the lion, and the lion rules the whole world, or the forest, or is the king of the forest, according to Proverbs chapter 30, we read who say, the lion is the king of the forest, and he turneth himself for no other animal. Now say, the church has to rule the world. According to Daniel prophecy, it has turned over. Because muni charity commission and muni spokesperson and as muni oneness were the so-called churches, no, because they are fragmented. And obia what a doctrine. The Pentecostal doctrine cannot outweigh Roman Catholic, either Methodist or the other way around. What you say? It won't come mumuni one, but the radically divided house cannot stand and is ruled by Satan, according to Matthew chapter 12,
1: sure.
0: Reading from verse 20 bar. Or see, every family that is disfranchised or disintegrated or divided cannot stand. What you are saying, until said there will be one flow of current or direction into the sea, as the governor has to help to make this happen. I'm not the only person called as a governor or the foot soldier for Christ end time. And my children say, we are calling our first Peter 2:13-14, and I'll make my pick of 1 Corinthians chapter 12, verse 27 coming. He gave some the government. You already Isaiah chapter 9. I'll see. He has put the government onto the shoulder of King David. And your kingdom is the same as government. It's meant for phone call if you see prophecy. But answer now, a ready kingdom, but when he and the governor as the testifier to come and justify the churches. And it's not judgment begins from the house of God. And he made a meeting and I was say, if I saw a non-kick out of one, because time or almost yes, I'm meeting with us of for, I'm a refinity or that Christian counselor, no, open me refinity. Well, but my comment very sad. Oh, my comment to try and say, so for penny power, who come and what can I say? And and so Usuben Pansu Bema comment no more cadna meniagina and say was it tax and one jijini say now one more yeah. What are you talking about? And I'm gonna say a living dog is better than a dead lion. It is a moon yet one of their politicians
1: now cathedral Sabre mampanyini se yensi cathedral. Yemfa ne se eno ahye de woka imu kena. Say we are singing our best song, Ghana, because say the New Jerusalem is Ghana.
0: And the crap to do, and nothing I'm at to challenge Nama Ghana for being say His Excellency Nana Addo Dankwa Akufo-Addo, is he also among the prophets? As Saul was among the prophets, yes or no? And the debate in the starting Kumasi online to the whole world.
1: Okay.
0: Say so, man, penya trigger so be see a year. Mumien debating him, who say he is also among the prophets.
1: Aya yes, politicians, we ntwa no. If you are among for IVS, o tre krata akwa bankesim, sabra na mampanyini John Dramani Mahama etso. Ena mampanyini fofraba, yanka so abi wiya wa IVS no. Say the New Jerusalem is Ghana. In December, beku bi bi sadi a yensi cathedral. Na ne ye nhye danka say yesom, ne wiya se nyina mesom. Frisa ye wo, enso we dan a eso so sme. 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
0: ene nanu kan na waka no nanu kan na waka na mre bi etwem na yekobbo Christ asendwem ena Pontius Pilate bi say are you the king of the Jews or say as you have said it is who bi say me say yenka se wawia ma se de no na waka no enti na che say je me kan ko si ni say so for American Dr. Opuni, Reverend Dr. Opuni, needing meetings or your announcement. I'm going to interview you know, one of the sister station of Peace FM. I'm say okay. Mm-hmm. And I know what I say. Nana don't care say we see a sorry diama. Yeah, you. Yeah, I'm sorry. No, now you see, you be see a diana. Nana do see Obama ya asasi. What you say? Enti o kan esa na me say na ni asem no which is which because yeye him say nanado a prophesy enti he is also among the prophets which is the challenge I'm putting to Ghanaians so ye be deliberating on this what I say me nye pro political me apolitical
1: okay
0: what I say I'm non-partisan
1: okay.
0: But what I'm trying to say is if the church cannot work or stand on its feet to do what is expected of the church because here for go sorry them say na me maba
1: okay
0: not too much of the line of politicians because politicians not there they are the kingdoms of this world that the church has to come out which has anti politician tell sorry them no front seat no your honorable one why no man in the front seat or we are basically can what they are two offering or we are basically that's the same translation of wealth I may catch or say according to Deuteronomy 8:17-18 or say I would show you or give you the power in the world to transfer the money into my house to establish my covenant. Okay. The establishment of God's covenant near the plan of the kingdom, which is Ghana chosen as the New Jerusalem. Because Amos 9:11, and all say, Emra Ediachin, which is the second coming of Christ, no be see na hindi. Ah, ki David ahimye ena orka. Ubetinya pekin war, Acts chapter 15, verse 16. And the time a controversy by Paul echo Antioch a free Christians first, you know, what by no normal Ebisan and same no see, and they say Gentiles they ready to amab can Jew for because according to John 10 no see me will Jew for no na me say one party I may be come
1: home,
0: no I graft you into the new kingdom,
1: right.
0: But already I catch the Peter or the Shana no say see no munya Gentiles no mu roly in their righteousness of faith. Till say Radi say in the second coming nobody be seen a him ye.
1: Sure.
0: And no the two me ma come say as a governor no me choose Ghana to be the New Jerusalem kingdom. Honey ye be see a radia him ye. Which means honey ye be see the New Jerusalem kingdom church. If we are seeing a baby docky ships. And the church capacity no will not be as the national theater. So what you say who's a man qua why a baby jina it is if Nanado see would see national cathedral. Smaller than the New Jerusalem kingdom, but me per se, ye just suppose as a near man or parallelism be. Nay, ye shall say, ah, nene ne, semia, ye kikakiana, let us see a macho in a hunted hona.
1: Okay.
0: So what you must say?
1: Sabri, and I'm ye bringing tea out of four, any addition in shenin so. Says, oh, she, sir, jumedi ya, Kumasi online TV. Opinion ye, yanni, and there, sir, osha, and somewhat ya brosso. 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
0: Pepe.
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0: Wanu yam.
1: Kini na aye unkomwa, yebe di, enti in about 1 minute, kebi bifachiri viyase, Ghana for any woman for a show you now Kumasi on live TV.
0: Yo, meda metefo njirasi. Fortunately or unfortunately, we are Ghanaians and we spoke in our language. Sure. But future no, you better try say you better come bro for kakanya be a foreign audience now more picky online on they can understand the path that we are towing. Meka say, Mr. the three leaders in this country, I'm talking about the politicians, the kings and queens, and then the church leaders. Say, amo any focused about this prophecy, mediaba. No more enframe enter to manu asemo parliament or any other quarters. Amo beti mi atu matu na adia SC and ABC no ebeye time. Say they are sounding type prophecy mediaba because me damenda. 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
1: Okay.
0: Nti ni mesroma amuma me listening here.
1: Okay. 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
3: Quinlet is my name. I'm a gospel minister. Over the years, gospel ministers all over the world have blessed lives with their songs. They seem to glorify, magnify, uplift the name of the Lord. People like Sissy Winans. Cause all my life you have been faithful. Hey, all my life you have been so, so good. With every prayer that I am able, oh, I will sing of the goodness of God. God bless them wherever they are. And God bless every gospel minister all over the world. This time, Dabridge Group, my management team, and the record label, we have come out with something peculiar, inspired by the Holy Spirit, called Soakats, soaking in atmospheric music. This is a song that brings you into the atmosphere of the Holy Spirit. It pushes you into the realms of the Holy Spirit, and it reveals the power of Elohim. We have come to inspire and to empower both the young and the old who have thirst to sing spiritual songs. The very new one on the table at the moment is called Wind Blow, Quinlet featuring Jimmy the Psalmist. It goes like this.
4: Oh Lord, we are ready for the moon. Holy Ghost, manifest yourself in here.
3: Manifest yourself on this.

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0: Minia, say ya trouble swap, won't woo myself if that would die. What's that? Didn't my blood and what you put in him? Now, so I'm right yet, yet, and eventually, only I would that tea with the hospital. And young sir, I would trust that you feel bad for the cool. What's the one you're near formula? All things are possible. Near me, you're not meeting me, I'm a didn't. Why the catch was a couple of to be a damn mummy. So about him for my candidates when you're not son. And when I'm going to do fun of me, dear, that's here. Mammy, come in, send me. Mamma, the former was you. Because I've never come on, man, that's when you're not son. You catch us up for support us, I wouldn't say. Men, so be it to you. My brother, Danny. Coming into 18, I'm not coming here. A dia and put money putting them up. Obi dia, what say me? Eh? Now me be playing them in my. Me ain't in aye kumu. How come peace? Sisi ya bafo. Now can we apa? What did you do? Now can ya so so nyami adu nyabe to me a pay yanso. Onia, why ya dia ye? Me did Jesus. Why ya ya the self what did Jesus? You me ran ya me pass and me catch on another side. A black come out.
1: Let me go.

one a man, and play with you, me, ya, so we are women up. So we are controlling your control. So we are Thomas from the church, from the church, from the church, from the church. So we have take it, take it, take it. So we have power. When you have told me a love so to me, you are the sorry, you are the young man. So, and you were sat on the mopping in it. You are Siani Naya. Naya Prime Minister will be a man at Tonner City and you'll be man and talk down. Now, put on the other cats yourself. What's it? One day, no, now we are in the casa. What's it? Fear to the Naya and Dawa Copa. Then I shall be a young couple on me to me so. Man, no one can be that one, and many a couple of family are so much. Name your son, you will. When I meet you, say, well, we are near my papa, the Brahma, Yahoo, Bonnet. So I said, yes, Christopher, what could you do? So a black Kasama could one, and say, I put it so I remember what Kasama could do, Legina. What would Jiddy believe God? Say, Yahoo, what would you deny? Brandy Chambo. Man, you go see a tumor and the milk from me. I said, I'm a job, I've been the other sister. My plan, I'm in the papa, you know. No hospital, but I have yet been shaming. Let me hold a piamin fan. My brother, I'm going to cut down what to wear hospital to be honorable. Be kind, I'm going to fit down. May I this show you that's the same as you. One cock who plan the artistic camp, what to cock, and they are dead. They are dead. They are dead. They are dead. They are dead. Now what is your necessity to see who want me panier and to a who yet in here? We have from branches of branches, we are in a water tunnel and to press the camera, you know. No, Barney Bama, Papa, she and we are training when we know we are training. See, come away. Now, yes, I have prepared the family of mine. Now, and yes, I'm a woman, I said, Papa. Me woman, I said, Papa. Now, Bama, continue anymore yet to send it. Hey, young boy, you know. Me say, Master for any bomb or so. Me pop one in the hospital. Now, me and me, one idea, mini. See, come everywhere, everywhere. Just say, yeah, yeah, yeah, yeah, free hospital. Mini, me and the best of the catch on you understand. I know who one was it. It's not say, yes, Christo, or what could you anymore? Do you have any of my other tongue? What about my data? Me was yet the other of it, dear. Play at the other of it, yeah. Me and the best of the catch on the side. Media, you are the Jesus Christ of Tomisa. You are the Sasabino, Nedane Jesus, Nedane Pansion for you. You are the Jesus, the one devil, the only one coming in our Massa Bamia. Oh, Mrs. Sabino, oh, my name, Yoba, oh, my dear Sensi. Lo, my under of a sea, under of a sea.

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Yeah, I'm a submission, no, I'm a submission. Baby, I will be able to tell it. 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

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Hey, Yamina Moswaya, the door, so Ghana for Sofu, then to be Modio. Sunday, Sunday, Sunday, Sunday, when Yamina Moswaya, I want more messes in your mouth. Hey, we are the old Namisra Mupapa. 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

FM, Nyame Nhyira mo papa. 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

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Ah, but I'm here, sorry, I will not take. I was sorry if you. When I'm in the home, I'm not so. And I'm not quite cassia, so I feel quite cassia, I'm a Sicilia mafia. What's the conference center cassia? That they will clear the Biali and the Surya Radia, what's Yassi? Eh? Bra, Nasawaba, Yamian, when you're Bayer Cassiamo. You are dear Bakopa, Yajinatum and Jesus. Say yes, you know, and the Maya Upa. Say yes, you know, and Aji. Eh, you are the pastor, say, you are the national talk. Also, you are the best of a Catalan and I say, why do you mean Yakopo at DSC? Who can stand God? Say, we need years of Christopher DSC, media. And what's there? We are with the Duo. And what's there? Shia with the Uniana. Yes, we jump at Kawanim. Many of the best of the Yasu. Oh, yeah. Yasu, no matter at all. Me, media Duo. Me, mini Bibiana. Me, I'm deep. I'll come and imagine at all. Only Jesus. Hey, we say only Jesus. Yay! Only Abraham is so a sign of hope. Hey. My young pedas and your hope. As your pedana, I'm a daddy who actually. Hallelujah.

So I'm not such a fool, I worry anymore. You do that to a new house, so what? I worry about Kasham. I mean, you know that. Trust it. Panchano, a human I have a saddle. You be touching it. Let him say, dear Jesus, your pa is soon near me, a daddy, your free home. Then you may want to brush what you report about. You are some kakrabi mouse. Nia. Was Sally a Flumubano, Nidid Jesus? Near Otina Flumubano, so I hear yes to Christo, Nidin and Jesus. So I'll brush what Telepana would have been far. You may come from the same, may come from yes to Christo, I'm now say, yes, my name is a Wakuman. That's how many power Brabama. So many Amenina, a big channel. Nani Asenina, a big year. Power to Yawa and Yakoposo. Near Otsiasia, what's that? The old Munia only.

让他们去认识我。是下面吗？是下面，是下面，是下面，是下面，我俩是下面，是下面。

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I'm in it. Do you know me? 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
1: Quinlet is my name. I'm a gospel minister. Over the years, gospel ministers all over the world have blessed lives with their songs. They seem to glorify, magnify, uplift the name of the Lord. People like Sissy Winans. Cause all my life you have been faithful. Hey, all my life you have been so, so good. With every prayer that I am able, oh, I will sing of the goodness of God. God bless them wherever they are. And God bless every gospel minister all over the world. This time, Dabridge Group, my management team, and the record label, we have come out with something peculiar, inspired by the Holy Spirit, called Soakats, Soaking in Atmospheric Music. This is a song that brings you into the atmosphere of the Holy Spirit. It pushes you into the realms of the Holy Spirit. And it reveals the power of Elohim. We have come to inspire and to empower both the young and the old who have thirst to sing spiritual songs. The very new one on the table at the moment is called Wind Blow, Quinlet featuring Jimmy the Psalmist. It goes like this.
2: Oh Lord, we are ready for the moon. Holy Ghost, manifest yourself in here.
1: Manifest yourself, Holy Spirit.
2: Oh, keep warm. Ikukuwa manona.

0: keep my salvation.
1: Hold on for a second. Can a Christian go to hell after the years in church? Hell, yeah. Iniquity abound, now the love of many wax cold. For he that endures to the end shall be saved. Oh, are you gonna make heaven if your works are not of love? You're walking out of heaven if you're not walking in love. TikTok says the clock, prepare for the rapture. So before you leave, please examine your salvation.
2: Beware of dust, cause the dogs are in the house. 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

0: when the music stops, after my song is over. 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
1: Many fell off the way, they couldn't make it through. 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
1: And though I speak in tongues, and though I prophesy, and though I walk in miracles, signs, and many wonders, I will still go to hell if I don't love my brother. Because if I hate my brother, then I've committed murder. And one day Jesus gonna show up in the sky, coming for a church without spot and no blemish. His reward in his hand to every man for his service. And he's gonna separate the sheep from the wolves. Oh, that day when I see him, will he say to me, that good and faithful servant, come stay next to me? Or will he say to me, get away from me, you workers of iniquity? No, not me, Lord Jesus. I don't wanna spend my years in church showing many the way, and then I miss the way, Lord Jesus. And so I let the bad blood go. Every works of the flesh, pride, and unforgiveness, let us surrender.

Good evening, everyone. Good evening, everyone. How is everyone doing? Before we sing, before we worship, I just want to share a testimony with you about this song. A year ago, I was singing this song and a woman was going to be operated. It was a Sunday, so she was going to be operated. Then Monday, she had breast cancer. And as I was singing this song, I had a face towel and I just heard God say, look at that woman and give her the towel and sing that song. And so that's all I did. So the woman took the towel and placed it on her where the cancer was. I didn't know what was going on. But as I kept on singing the song, there was a healing taking place in the woman's body. She went to the hospital the next day and the doctor said, where have you been? There is no more cancer. It's a year now and the woman is free of cancer. Another woman for 7 years was barren. And this same song made her conceive. He is a covenant-keeping God. Some of you, those of us who come from Africa, we would remember how we used to go into covenants with God before we do everything. In fact, some of you got here out of the covenant you went with God. But we get here and we forget the God that we went into covenant with. That is why we find ourselves in trouble, because we have forgotten the covenant that we had with God. But how many of you are ready to go back to that covenant keeping God? Sometimes it's okay to call him by his name. When you're in trouble, it's okay to say Jehovah Shammah, Jehovah Nissi, El Gadol, Gibor Yare, Adonai, Tshuva. Thank you, Jesus. Your name is Jehovah. Your name is Elohim. At the mention of your name, every knee must bow. At the mention of your name, every tongue shall confess that you are the covenant keeping God. There is no one like you. I want to sing it again. Your name is Jehovah. Your name is Elohim. At the mention of your name, principalities, witches, demons shall bow. At the mention of your name,

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You are the God of Jacob. God of Elijah. Now hear this. You answer by fire. You are the God of Daniel. Oh, kapate ke brastete. Covenant keeping God. There is no one like you. Sometimes you just need to go on your knees and say, God of Abraham, you are the God of Isaac. You are the God of Jacob. Oh my God, my God. God of Elijah, you answer by fire. 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
1: Quinlet is my name. I'm a gospel minister. Over the years, gospel ministers all over the world have blessed lives with their songs. They seem to glorify, magnify, uplift the name of the Lord. People like Sissy Winans. Cause all my life you have been faithful. Hey, all my life you have been so, so good. With every prayer that I am able, oh, I will sing of the goodness of God. God bless them wherever they are. And God bless every gospel minister all over the world. This time, Dead Bridge Group, my management team, and the record label, we have come out with something peculiar, inspired by the Holy Spirit, called Soakats, Soaking in Atmospheric Music. This is a song that brings you into the atmosphere of the Holy Spirit. It pushes you into the realms of the Holy Spirit. And it reveals the power of Elohim. We have come to inspire and to empower both the young and the old who have thirst to sing spiritual songs. The very new one on the table at the moment is called Wind Blow, Quinlet featuring Jimmy the Psalmist. It goes like this.
2: 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Holy Ghost, manifest yourself in here.
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1: Quinlet is my name. I'm a gospel minister. Over the years, gospel ministers all over the world have blessed lives with their songs. They seem to glorify, magnify, uplift the name of the Lord. People like Sissy Winans. "Cause all my life you have been faithful. Hey, all my life you have been so, so good. With every prayer that I am able, oh, I will sing of the goodness of God." God bless them wherever they are. And God bless every gospel minister all over the world. This time, Dabridge Group, my management team, and the record label, we have come out with something peculiar, inspired by the Holy Spirit, called Soakats, Soaking in Atmospheric Music. This is a song that brings you into the atmosphere of the Holy Spirit. It pushes you into the realms of the Holy Spirit. And it reveals the power of Elohim. We have come to inspire and to empower both the young and the old who have thirst to sing spiritual songs. The very new one on the table at the moment is called Wind Blow, Quinlet featuring Timmy the Psalmist. It goes like this.
2: Oh Lord, we are ready for the moon. Holy God, manifest yourself in here.
1: Manifest yourself on this.

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Ashatamada.

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1: Quinlet is my name. I'm a gospel minister. Over the years, gospel ministers all over the world have blessed lives with their songs. They seem to glorify, magnify, uplift the name of the Lord. People like Sissy Winans. Cause all my life you have been faithful. Hey, all my life you have been so, so good. With every prayer that I am able, oh, I will sing of the goodness of God. God bless them wherever they are. And God bless every gospel minister all over the world. This time, Dabridge Group, my management team, and the record label, we have come out with something peculiar, inspired by the Holy Spirit, called Soakats, Soaking in Atmospheric Music. This is a song that brings you into the atmosphere of the Holy Spirit. It pushes you into the realms of the Holy Spirit. And it reveals the power of Elohim. We have come to inspire and to empower both the young and the old who have thirst to sing spiritual songs. The very new one on the table at the moment is called Wind Blow, Quinlet featuring Timmy the Psalmist. It goes like this.
2: Oh Lord, we are ready for the moon. Holy Ghost, manifest yourself in here.
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체!

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I am a warrior. None of quiet for us. 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To a rabbi, you said, Dakara.

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1: Quinlet is my name. I'm a gospel minister. Over the years, gospel ministers all over the world have blessed lives with their songs. They seem to glorify, magnify, uplift the name of the Lord. People like Sissy Winans. Cause all my life you have been faithful. Hey, all my life you have been so, so good. With every prayer that I am able, oh, I will sing of the goodness of God. God bless them wherever they are. And God bless every gospel minister all over the world. This time, Dabridge Group, my management team, and the record label, we have come out with something peculiar, inspired by the Holy Spirit, called Soakats, Soaking in Atmospheric Music. This is a song that brings you into the atmosphere of the Holy Spirit. It pushes you into the realms of the Holy Spirit. And it reveals the power of Elohim. We have come to inspire and to empower both the young and the old who have thirst to sing spiritual songs. The very new one on the table at the moment is called Wind Blow, Quinlet featuring Jimmy the Psalmist. It goes like this.
2: Oh Lord, we are ready for the moon. Holy Ghost, manifest yourself in here.

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Ashata mother.

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1: Quinlet is my name. I'm a gospel minister. Over the years, gospel ministers all over the world have blessed lives with their songs. They seem to glorify, magnify, uplift the name of the Lord. People like Sissy Winans. Cause all my life you have been faithful. Hey, all my life you have been so, so good. With every prayer that I am able, oh, I will sing of the goodness of God. God bless them wherever they are. And God bless every gospel minister all over the world. This time, Dabridge Group, my management team, and the record label, we have come out with something peculiar, inspired by the Holy Spirit, called Soakats, Soaking in Atmospheric Music. This is a song that brings you into the atmosphere of the Holy Spirit. It pushes you into the realms of the Holy Spirit. And it reveals the power of Elohim. We have come to inspire and to empower both the young and the old who have thirst to sing spiritual songs. The very new one on the table at the moment is called Wind Blow, Quinlet featuring Timmy the Psalmist. It goes like this.
2: Oh Lord, we are ready for the moon. Holy Ghost, manifest yourself in here.
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What about now?

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1: Quinlet is my name. I'm a gospel minister. Over the years, gospel ministers all over the world have blessed lives with their songs. They seem to glorify, magnify, uplift the name of the Lord. People like Sissy Winans. 'Cause all my life you have been faithful. Hey, all my life you have been so, so good. With every prayer that I am able, oh, I will sing of the goodness of God. God bless them wherever they are. And God bless every gospel minister all over the world. This time, Dabridge Group, my management team, and the record label, we have come out with something peculiar, inspired by the Holy Spirit, called Soakats, Soaking in Atmospheric Music. This is a song that brings you into the atmosphere of the Holy Spirit. It pushes you into the realms of the Holy Spirit. And it reveals the power of Elohim. We have come to inspire and to empower both the young and the old who have thirst to sing spiritual songs. The very new one on the table at the moment is called Wind Blow. Quinlet featuring Timmy the Psalmist. It goes like this.
2: Oh Lord, we are ready for the moon. Holy Ghost, manifest yourself in here.

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Ashatamana.

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1: Quinlet is my name. I'm a gospel minister. Over the years, gospel ministers all over the world have blessed lives with their songs. They seem to glorify, magnify, uplift the name of the Lord. People like Sissy Winans. Cause all my life you have been faithful. Hey, all my life you have been so, so good. With every prayer that I am able, oh, I will sing of the goodness of God. God bless them wherever they are. And God bless every gospel minister all over the world. This time, Dabridge Group, my management team, and the record label, we have come out with something peculiar, inspired by the Holy Spirit, called Soakats, Soaking in Atmospheric Music. This is a song that brings you into the atmosphere of the Holy Spirit. It pushes you into the realms of the Holy Spirit. And it reveals the power of Elohim. We have come to inspire and to empower both the young and the old who have thirst to sing spiritual songs. The very new one on the table at the moment is called Wind Blow, Quinlet featuring Timmy the Psalmist. It goes like this.
2: Oh Lord, we are ready for the moon. Holy Ghost, manifest yourself in here.
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Oh, you are too. 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I know me be a baby, I see you call. Now, so me when you are, I'm never what you are. Obedience, I send a book, I send me in your name. Me, you are in the same, you are in the same, you are in the same, you are in the same. Now, I'm going to make a sign. I'm going to make a sign. I'm going to make a sign.

Me, I'm a chief,

I'm sorry, I'm sorry, I'm sorry, I'm sorry, I'm sorry, I'm sorry, I'm sorry, I'm sorry, I'm sorry, I'm sorry, I'm sorry, I'm sorry, I'm sorry, I'm sorry, I'm sorry, I'm sorry, I'm sorry, I'm sorry, I'm sorry, I'm sorry, I'm sorry, I'm sorry, I'm sorry, I'm sorry, I'm sorry, I'm sorry, I'm sorry, I'm sorry, I'm sorry, I'm sorry, I'm sorry, I'm sorry, I'm sorry, I'm sorry, I'm sorry, I'm sorry, I'm sorry, I'm sorry, I'm sorry, I'm sorry, I'm sorry, I'm sorry, I'm sorry, I'm sorry, I'm sorry, I'm sorry, I'm sorry, I'm sorry, I'm sorry, I'm sorry, I'm sorry, I'm sorry, I'm sorry, I'm sorry,

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I'm part of me, and that's the trample. I'm part of me, oh, I'm part of me. And yeah, you want to want the other side. Oh, people, and I'm a full frog. I can't. I'm part of me. When you meet Jesus, we have number one. Through. Sassy. We'll be doing it.

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2: Quinlet is my name. I'm a gospel minister. Over the years, gospel ministers all over the world have blessed lives with their songs. They seem to glorify, magnify, uplift the name of the Lord. People like Sissy Winans. "Cause all my life you have been faithful. Hey, all my life you have been so, so good. With every prayer that I am able, oh, I will sing of the goodness of God." God bless them wherever they are. And God bless every gospel minister all over the world. This time, Dabridge Group, my management team, and the record label, we have come out with something peculiar, inspired by the Holy Spirit, called Soakats, Soaking in Atmospheric Music. This is a song that brings you into the atmosphere of the Holy Spirit. It pushes you into the realms of the Holy Spirit. And it reveals the power of Elohim. We have come to inspire and to empower both the young and the old who have thirst to sing spiritual songs. The very new one on the table at the moment is called Wind Blow, Quinlet featuring Timmy the Psalmist. It goes like this.
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1: Quinlet is my name. I'm a gospel minister. Over the years, gospel ministers all over the world have blessed lives with their songs. They seem to glorify, magnify, uplift the name of the Lord. People like Sissy Winans. Cause all my life you have been faithful. Hey, all my life you have been so, so good. With every prayer that I am able, oh, I will sing of the goodness of God. God bless them wherever they are. And God bless every gospel minister all over the world. This time, Dabridge Group, my management team, and the record label, we have come out with something peculiar, inspired by the Holy Spirit, called Soakats, Soaking in Atmospheric Music. This is a song that brings you into the atmosphere of the Holy Spirit. It pushes you into the realms of the Holy Spirit. And it reveals the power of Elohim. We have come to inspire and to empower both the young and the old who have thirst to sing spiritual songs. The very new one on the table at the moment is called Wind Blow, Quinlet featuring Timmy the Psalmist. It goes like this.
2: Oh Lord, we are ready for the moon. Holy Ghost, manifest yourself in here.
1: Manifest yourself, Holy Spirit.
2: Oh, keep on. Move in your power. 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
1: Quinlet is my name. I'm a gospel minister. Over the years, gospel ministers all over the world have blessed lives with their songs. They seem to glorify, magnify, uplift the name of the Lord. People like Sissy Winans. Cause all my life you have been faithful. Hey, all my life you have been so, so good. With every breath that I am able, oh, I will sing of the goodness of God. God bless them wherever they are. And God bless every gospel minister all over the world. This time, the Bridge Group, my management team, and the record label, we have come out with something peculiar, inspired by the Holy Spirit, called Soakats, Soaking in Atmospheric Music. This is a song that brings you into the atmosphere of the Holy Spirit. It pushes you into the realms of the Holy Spirit. And it reveals the power of Elohim. We have come to inspire and to empower both the young and the old who have thirst to sing spiritual songs. The very new one on the table at the moment is called Wind Blow, Quinlet featuring Jimmy the Psalmist. It goes like this.
2: Oh Lord, we are ready for the moon. Holy Ghost, manifest yourself in here.
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2: 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Ikukwo manona. 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You are the fire. 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

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Ya Rabaza Dayabaya. Leba Duza Debede, Rada Dada Zunde Dede. Father, we worship you this evening, oh Lord. Pegawin Sanisa, baby, I will be a Nayanto, sir.

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1: Oh.
0: Oh, when I'm in the artist, I'm in the artist, I'm in the artist, I'm in the artist, I'm in the artist, I'm in the artist, I'm in the artist, I'm in the artist, I'm in the artist, I'm in the artist, I'm in the artist, I'm in the artist, I'm in the artist, I'm in the artist, I'm in the artist, I'm in the artist, I'm in the artist, I'm in the artist, I'm in the artist, I'm in the artist, I'm in the artist, I'm in the artist, I'm in the artist, I'm in the artist, I'm in the artist, I'm in the artist, I'm in the artist, I'm in the artist, I'm in the artist, I'm in the artist, I'm in the artist, I'm in the artist, I'm in the artist, I'm in the artist, I'm in the artist, I'm in the artist, I'm in the artist, I'm in the artist, I'm in the artist, I'm in the artist, I'm in the artist, I'm in the artist, I'm in the artist, I'm in the artist, I'm in the artist, I'm in the artist, I'm in the art

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0: 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I'm in a man. I'm in a man. I'm in a man. I'm in a man. I'm in a man. I'm in a man. I'm in a man. I'm in a man. I'm in a man. I'm in a man. I'm in a man. I'm in a man. I'm in a man. I'm in a man. I'm in a man. I'm in a man. I'm in a man. I'm in a man. I'm in a man. I'm in a man. I'm in a man. I'm in a man. I'm in a man. I'm in a man. I'm in a man. I'm in a man. I'm in a man. I'm in a man. I'm in a man. I'm in a man. I'm in a man. I'm in a man. I'm in a man. I'm in a man. I'm in a man. I'm in a man. I'm in a man. I'm in a man. I'm in a man. I'm in a man. I'm in a man. I'm in a man. I'm in a man. I'm in a man. I'm in a man. I'm in a man. I'm in a man. I'm in a man. I'm in a man. I'm in a man. I'm in a man. I'm in a man. I'm in a man. I

0: go.
1: Jesus. 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
0: God,
1: my God, Say, I'm with you. I'm with you. I'm with you. I'm with you. I'm with you. I'm with you. I'm with you. I'm with you. I'm with you. I'm with you. I'm with you. I'm with you. I'm with you. I'm with you. I'm with you. I'm with you. I'm with you. I'm with you. I'm with you. I'm with you. I'm with you. I'm with you. I'm with you. I'm with you. I'm with you. I'm with you. I'm with you. I'm with you. I'm with you. I'm with you. I'm with you. I'm with you. I'm with you. I'm with you. I'm with you. I'm with you. I'm with you. I'm with you. I'm with you. I'm with you. I'm with you. I'm with you. I'm with you. I'm with you. I'm with you. I'm with you. I'm with you. I'm with you. I'm with you. I'm with you. I'm with you. I'm with you. I'm with you. I'm with you. I'm with you. I'm with you. I'm with you. I'm with you. I'm with you. I'm with you. I'm with you. I'm with you. I'm with you. 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
0: 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I'm Brantia, one fresh off with Tietia Krukrua, Ibisanisica.
1: My God.
0: Usha Brantia, what did in a strata?
1: My God.
0: But meaning, Sal Brantia, 2 months ago, no was slay at Vianiti. But now, Brantia, wait, on no Timmy Frame from US. Was a poor junior. We must have a mouth $200. We must have a cut out, sir. At the crew, Namini. Sababia Rame, and Rabbit Down.

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0: amigo, yeah. 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
1: Quinlet is my name. I'm a gospel minister. Over the years, gospel ministers all over the world have blessed lives with their songs. They seem to glorify, magnify, uplift the name of the Lord. People like Sissy Winans. 'Cause all my life you have been faithful. Hey, all my life you have been so, so good. With every prayer that I am able, oh, I will sing of the goodness of God. God bless them wherever they are. And God bless every gospel minister all over the world. This time, Dabridge Group, my management team, and the record label, we have come out with something peculiar, inspired by the Holy Spirit, called Soakat, Soaking in Atmospheric Music. This is a song that brings you into the atmosphere of the Holy Spirit. It pushes you into the realms of the Holy Spirit. And it reveals the power of Elohim. We have come to inspire and to empower both the young and the old who have thirst to sing spiritual songs. The very new one on the table at the moment is called Wind Blow. Quinlet featuring Timmy the Psalmist. It goes like this.
2: 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Holy Ghost, manifest yourself in here.
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0: Somebody say, you're mighty.
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1: You're mighty.
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1: You're

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1: Quinlet is my name. I'm a gospel minister. Over the years, gospel ministers all over the world have blessed lives with their songs. They seem to glorify, magnify, uplift the name of the Lord. People like Sissy Winans. Cause all my life you have been faithful. Hey, all my life you have been so, so good. With every prayer that I am able, oh, I will sing of the goodness of God. God bless them wherever they are. And God bless every gospel minister all over the world. This time, Dead Bridge Group, my management team, and the record label, we have come out with something peculiar, inspired by the Holy Spirit, called Soakats, Soaking in Atmospheric Music. This is a song that brings you into the atmosphere of the Holy Spirit. It pushes you into the realms of the Holy Spirit. And it reveals the power of Elohim. We have come to inspire and to empower both the young and the old who have thirst to sing spiritual songs. The very new one on the table at the moment is called Wind Blow, Quinlet featuring Jimmy the Psalmist. It goes like this.
2: Oh Lord, we are ready for the moon. Holy Ghost, manifest yourself in here.
1: Manifest yourself, Holy Spirit.
2: Oh, keep on. Manona. Move in your power. Move in your mind. You are the fire.

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1: Quinlet is my name. I'm a gospel minister. Over the years, gospel ministers all over the world have blessed lives with their songs. They seem to glorify, magnify, uplift the name of the Lord. People like Sissy Winans. Cause all my life you have been faithful. Hey, all my life you have been so, so good. With every prayer that I am able, oh, I will sing of the goodness of God. God bless them wherever they are. And God bless every gospel minister all over the world. This time, the Bridge Group, my management team, and the record label, we have come out with something peculiar, inspired by the Holy Spirit, called Soakats, Soaking in Atmospheric Music. This is a song that brings you into the atmosphere of the Holy Spirit. It pushes you into the realms of the Holy Spirit. And it reveals the power of Elohim. We have come to inspire and to empower both the young and the old who have thirst to sing spiritual songs. The very new one on the table at the moment is called Wind Blow, Quinlet featuring Jimmy the Psalmist. It goes like this.
2: Oh Lord, we are ready for the moon. Holy Ghost, manifest yourself in here.
1: Manifest yourself, Holy Spirit.
2: Oh, keep on. Manoya. Move in your power. Move in your mind. You are the fire. Ashata, mother.

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1: Quinlet is my name. I'm a gospel minister. Over the years, gospel ministers all over the world have blessed lives with their songs. They seem to glorify, magnify, uplift the name of the Lord. People like Sissy Winans. Cause all my life you have been faithful. Hey, all my life you have been so, so good. With every prayer that I am able, oh, I will sing of the goodness of God. God bless them wherever they are. And God bless every gospel minister all over the world. This time, the Bridge Group, my management team, and the record label, we have come out with something peculiar, inspired by the Holy Spirit, called Soakats, Soaking in Atmospheric Music. This is a song that brings you into the atmosphere of the Holy Spirit. It pushes you into the realms of the Holy Spirit. And it reveals the power of Elohim. We have come to inspire and to empower both the young and the old who have thirst to sing spiritual songs. The very new one on the table at the moment is called Wind Blow. Quinlet featuring Timmy the Psalmist. It goes like this.
2: Oh Lord, we are ready for the moon. Holy Ghost, manifest yourself in here.

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0: 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And he said, Whoop, I said, would they make your program now? We need more viewers. And I said, Whoop, I said, oh, Pamo, more, more, more. How? Because on also, so interview only Pabay six are a chum which here. I don't know, Pesu be a bow. So, me, Wahana, me, Tizzo, Uncle, me fancy, Fred, Mr. Joyce. A be more friend, Mr. Okasa, good. A be see, Obia or the Oka. But I made your comments, no matter to any. To be frank, me menkan ye, na ben kan so because say sa na mane masa ya ben kan. But me person me fans yin artist say interview na mo hwe no. Delay yi bi afim. Wo yi be bre afim. E na me o ka che me say interview ni kra. O say no me interview to yi. That's what he said. We want dance for we be na mo word e da no. E ma me kro me ko jian ne kan o kasa me basa enye easy o. That sister no minimal the crowd. Me need any problem. You want one or the phone see me so friend me because that didn't cross or person who hear me for that interview. Not more program. I don't catch you say me go program. Ain't you know? Or so or you wouldn't mind say me we program now. Meet you but interview the channel numer. It's me we program now. Or friend me say me go na me intiati say delay ampa or the phone see me so or friend me ding for such an interview.
1: So do you think somebody's behind the interview?
0: Well. Mimi hunu questions I was starting you putting in same bi o kan e ne ho ne e provoke me na me me nyen interview ni bi because mi hu de ntia wase we put such questions so what you say enti mi me ka okuma se ya na ati so obi a o tie mi no you have to watch out because uko program no so ono de benefit no no na wo yi wo nsame hia na o kan e no efrim no ono no e de nsame a ono ne fi se be ma na nya viewers ne nkrofo di watis na tem Aman Crawford said, "Abe Beshe, na odi abetu o. Enya sa ne ya di. Inti artist no bi o tiye minu biyano. O waso watch out. E o delay. E friend say any program. So mimi huni say na agenye to say o po bi down for no di enye di. That's what he's doing because me never be brave watch him say. Asim bi kro kind kro mimi huni say o agenda ti o friend me for that interview. But mimi huni say ready peja wa ni pe bi enchu mi bere wa seda." So who tie interview now? I had to say war being a person on make my catch me former manager. There's no like
1: I saw your mood though. You were so
0: because questions no visa and for crave exams. Ah, Joyce, delay no problem, Anna. I mean in the middle of an interview, you know, the questions will be sub by force. They say change now. Now I'm saying my manager will be your work room be a no dear dance baby no meji na mimbo media excel din. Be piano make me appreciated why I'm me because no be a crane you want to see the mama presenters no boy see I do appreciate him and album we know and you're in the air for pushing me pass on the zoom who had the crop what's in your room tia
1: people are thinking they are only media excel or problem be
0: never
1: free for crown
0: never
1: that is what people are saying there and I'm going to be crown now one crap ofiti ya xylophone bayana ojani ko
0: na
1: enje bi ebe ma producer ni bu afu internet ya na
0: me dofo ente sa wa unu mi se e o industry me nye easy so be na erase you are now unti mi sorry one day now record ya bon now fan ko movie straight sa it doesn't work like that and xylophone ko mo ba be san e mo be san ne me no na Dave Joy na e sa latest week to meet here Dave Joy Productions me the Joyce no want to be date and e join it together and na ye ene nyame e bie sa kwan ne ma me mi se adoye bi a me ye ene nyame di bie kwan ma because Misika na akawo account me yedi ko ye donation. Emma blind. It's near crowd from there na afi na presenters are starting fraying joints. Na ye hu de echo because ye niske bia e de bend credit. Ne na meka wa. Ti ni ye ni da so. Nti sa insira no me hu de kwan ye fast already be sa kwan ye den. 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Sika me no problem da anka e be fi ono no ho. So and so na enwom no Dave Joy ho ansa na Xylophone Media ebem. Oh, to me, you know, a crying to me ni penny ain't ya kind. And I mean one, me appreciate ni pa or the wire boy me. But we no into me my meaning in terms because we have relationship a bro say we be here on you. So in any good relationship and it me by a hobby some days. And then the men nah, and so science you could know something, you know. Me who say relationship ne or dry away in terminal. And yet so be your binyon kwa a bros ha. It's a no no one chin a bit to me. A creative bisa a diabetal. So but in any jnano mica semi will be beer even or dinny cobo ashemi mono. Will be any so moon enjoy his blessing pano in him semi me ye ungrateful person. Me appreciate you be a cough from Emma will be beer even a moment name me from one. A moment name me no be a bobby dear course be an enemy. Ending me from the scratch. Omunina, I still have their numbers, and Omunina frame me no mudin come on. I mean, Obia be testify, say, me, that kind of person, if you be a painting me, ain't this?
1: After this interview, Obia say you are ungrateful.
0: Yeah.
1: That is all people. Yeah.
0: Because.
1: And a lot of people are saying, the gospel, Punina, I'm ungrateful. Because it looks as if, say, Omo produce any Pedro Mugia, no Muna baby, see, and now Oma Adampi Omo.
0: Enye no cressa dia tie ne say on say gospel musicians no because of say e picky free asori dey munti no aya na ho brasee ani obuo kese weye mu enti no say the producer bit ma bet na akyerekyere nsem mu akyerate se no ase producer bi kra ka say artist bi o ba ni ho nom de ne ho te say de okoton board de from the skede ohunu hu so aw I mean, me offended because Obi or Tombody and so Obi will scrap about Tombody. Into me, I say, Obi want to say, Oko Tombody into one Tombody, Oka so chasing. So, because of the gospel musicians, you boo at the end to me, to me, Metana, I make a church in your mom. But I think a gospel musician, the way you board, our casa, Kaumbo, who say, even producers need to see ungrateful crumples. A friend say, yeah. But because of say, we are so becassa and painful, be fro, joy say, because of the gospel is also good. I'm paying 14 hours, try. Into me, me can't be a but when the producers are me and paying for, and I'm more 2 years on back can't be a and your back can't what I say, no cray. And then, no cray. Artists know of anything. It's the same as yes, saying, won't me make them to only teach them any dear buntino. Now, yeah, the chain as you say, oh, me now, you're ungrateful. But me, the end, and this other. So be one of a set, and you should be in a coma, so no vessel of one. Mimi feel say beginning on any panel start year. Na monyan shaye. So and to celebrate. And yet gospel for one kwa even your co music no may be so many gospel cra. And so many managers near the idea of problem. All because almost starting up or mine be bitter.
1: Guys, who did you call into a new record label in Akopa dance the way in
0: Ava? Oh, minim say a beggy boom. Meaning name is album we because album ni nya mai aso so die aso fo bebre aka chem sa album awo.

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1: Quinlet is my name. I'm a gospel minister. Over the years, gospel ministers all over the world have blessed lives with their songs. They seem to glorify, magnify, uplift the name of the Lord. People like Sissy Winans. Cause all my life you have been faithful. Hey, all my life you have been so, so good. With every prayer that I am able, oh, I will sing of the goodness of God. God bless them wherever they are. And God bless every gospel minister all over the world. This time, Dead Bridge Group, my management team, and the record label, we have come out with something peculiar, inspired by the Holy Spirit, called Soakat, soaking in atmospheric music. This is a song that brings you into the atmosphere of the Holy Spirit. It pushes you into the realms of the Holy Spirit. And it reveals the power of Elohim. We have come to inspire and to empower both the young and the old who have thirst to sing spiritual songs. The very new one on the table at the moment is called Wind Blow, Quinlet featuring Jimmy the Psalmist. It goes like this.
2: Oh Lord, we are ready for the moon. Holy Ghost, manifest yourself in here.
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You are the fire.

4,000 Now, you're more than 1,000. 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

0: Okay, ma, I know you last Friday, you see, yeah. But before I met one seminar, you know, Baba wanted to dream from over here, you know. Messages upon messages. And now, South Sikani, the bodyguards, ascending, and the abre, and the Baba wano. Now, met me, and the show. I say, hey, I'm repeating my words again. Don't try to go to that radio station again if you want to leave. It was another message. Ose, I am warning you for the last time. We are there waiting for you. Hey, that's the third message. Let me tell you this. You can run, but you can't hide. I am promising you. Obi Frefa phone so.
1: Issue one. It's number one. Number one. Number one.
0: Mamin Trasso. This was Vision 1. 93.5 megahertz. I meant to ask
1: 3.5.
0: I'll say, hey, one. Let me tell you this. You can run, but you can't hide. I am promising you that I, Budo, will get you back here. I swear, unless you are out of town. My guys are in town because of you bastard. I am promising you that I will get you back here within 1 week. Yes, 1 week. You monkey of no class. The last message. Ose, do you hear me? Well, the choice is yours. Management of Vision 1 FM needs to intervene by accommodating this lady until say opposed for ever saw the culprits, the perpetrators once up.
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0: This is Vision 1 FM 93.5 and she meets police escort anywhere she goes. Say your CID department my gun, I'm there to protect lives and property, sir. And your IGP, you need to be up and doing. I'm telling you. Yes, I'm arguing some other. This is Vision 1 of them, 93.5. Yes, one, Sam Nusso. Baba, wano, yami dumpi, obeka yensa, and yado pay. And then, a diribe pepimu, obeka masum. Mami, memo ati.
3: Pleasure,
0: no. That's the thing.
3: But
0: your radio don't mean the radio say, or dear so about the kind, about the kind, sir. You have a group, Biabia, near Dim Como, I will feel one more. Now, come few words and why a Kayaka dear, yeah, no more from Elho. Would you say to be a phenomenon to me as Septibium? No, my bottle, I'm a raho. To me and say, I mean, pretty much, I'm a farmer, I mean, and I may have not any day. Mammy, young Trussell, and if you are a certain number team, and hide it be a and so be a na a mana a cow fi on them a running up the so you can rescue them
2: this one
3: 3.5 but you feel what it's in an and none money or na so we are born here you punish you punishment then they say what's in the gia to say bema a bema no
0: so we are born here
3: so we are born here to say me example
0: okay
3: because of for no go back who catch him said 3 months and 2 months via omu sinyin papa bi babaje
0: omu sinyin omu yi
3: uyi na waje ti papa na ba na odi amanoko nti me ti sa asem no me na papa na pema asem kakra nti no se na ene nti mo bi a me fami ho ma boys nti o woni boys no ti boy ba kwa na se papa na odano di 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embo baby I be bo and the whole no show you be bo and the whole moment they make call you no so name job be and the time my doctor never now me change the door and I draw me intiminda now me call for 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And he said, when you saw or castle or bedia, may start chilling winny be. No matter, dear man, say, yen winny be. Now go back, or what's him at
0: all? Obedia.
3: Oh, my ear singing, no, I bet you. 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
0: Boy, you know, that way.
3: Yet, may nigger back, oh man, yet, dear drug wound, some man, no more boy.
0: Who are you doing?
3: Doctor and the mammy, me chan is a minty minna. No, the mammy, said Bea meeting me at that because I'm quite an amount of phone. Bea meeting me, and I'm a swat. Bea meeting me at that. And see, I can't bomb bear force a 5 crown, and the yam debu a drum a son of man. And you need to me. See, I said, Goo, when the man,
0: and we and one.
3: Elfu, I am Elfu, and see a bubuso.
0: Bubuso.
3: See, I saw man on a girl back who could say me to all. I see a papa and say, and the wife, and I dare say, now I. Na papa na se nya sa ni ni meeting be ma meeting ma ende na gimi na obe punishment o no mama me bi na o ka che boys ni se o mo fa me fa kwen bi a o mo pe nti me ma 8 na o mo nyina na me dai ba before so me no be dan no se dia no se dia o mbe fa wo wase a punishment ni se dia na so e so
0: dia ben
3: o mo asi ni dia bi ti se be ma pepepe
0: o mo asi ni dia I'm a night to say Bema, Bema.
3: Just say, boy, I'm here program on TV. So come to me. I'm not the condom. I search it.
0: Ah, no, yeah, I'm more. Okay, mama.
3: Hey, Nubi, as soon as, and see, I'm the sound.
0: Yes, you better say a microphone here. See where you are now.
3: I'm not going to say that.
0: I'm a foul, or two.
3: I'm not famous, or did you animal share me to me to
0: pay?
3: No, oh, family, but Papa Nakasado, a family to die.
0: Hey,
3: Papa Nakasamoon,
0: how many times were I foul to?
3: Bear 4 times.
0: Seven, Jenny Hano.
3: Like, when your men's is also Felix or never down, so when your men's is in tea or so a foul or two.
0: Hey, oh, right. 4 times.
3: 4 times.
0: And that's what be all. Trust me.
3: See,
0: Jadi Yesu.
3: Me wa pan, sa punishment no. 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Minister bi a o yado e pa. Nti bise a papa ne se. is it true, sir? Or na down for this area, no, see the one on the mechanical, and to me keep a secret. You do a bit who be all kind to under or no, or Jan or any fine, or any account on any fine, on canning a squadron who cry. And to me, besides the questions, more time, just say, the same who say, or no, quite sorry about, yes, sir. 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
0: Doctor no.
3: And I'm doctor, a drew round
0: or the Jew Mujan in Akodana.
3: On also a girl, or no about Betty Matches, say the Ami Pui. Papa and the man said 3 days, 4 days to bed you
0: come
3: to Corona and a show on the so baby. In the girl, Missy and Musa and Akumetino. Now, if I send me for some, I'm going to have a cry out to girl. Now, me right inside, no. Now, doctor, and every baby, I'm on the Mujani at the local. 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
5: gala di e be ye papa
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0: I won't fear am rabbe na masa kwan no ami men swate nti se se onu de rebu se fo ni so okuwe omo nti ni nkam so okuwe ti no wo afu omu ani yesiem o gun he yan kan he ya rather than your boy for. So I would think, may I trust you? Eddie. But I rather care what you do. But of Bonia, my new non tribute. No one coming out in here. What do you tell me? Because I told you. A bit poor, and I will say yes. We are for a doubt, and now,
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7: Quinlet is my name. I'm a gospel minister. Over the years, gospel ministers all over the world have blessed lives with their songs. They seem to glorify, magnify, uplift the name of the Lord. People like Sissy Winans,

0: so, so good. With every prayer that I am able, oh, I will sing of the goodness of God. God bless them wherever they are. And God bless every gospel minister all over the world. This time, Dead Bridge Group, my management team, and the record label, we have come out with something peculiar, inspired by the Holy Spirit, called Soakat, Soaking in Atmospheric Music. This is a song that brings you into the atmosphere of the Holy Spirit. It pushes you into the realms of the Holy Spirit. And it reveals the power of Elohim. We have come to inspire and to empower both the young and the old who have thirst to sing spiritual songs. The very new one on the table at the moment is called Wind Blow, Quillit featuring Timmy the Psalmist. It goes like this.
1: Oh Lord, we are ready for the moon. Holy Ghost, manifest yourself in here.
0: Manifest yourself on this

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Ashata, mother.

0: cooked with every bread that I am able. Oh, I will sing of the goodness of God. God bless them wherever they are. And God bless every gospel minister all over the world. This time, Dead Bridge Group, my management team, and the record label, we have come out with something peculiar, inspired by the Holy Spirit, called Soakats, Soaking in Atmospheric Music. This is a song that brings you into the atmosphere of the Holy Spirit. It pushes you into the realms of the Holy Spirit. And it reveals the power of Elohim. We have come to inspire and to empower both the young and the old who have thirst to sing spiritual songs. The very new one on the table at the moment is called Wind Blow, Quinlit featuring Timmy the Psalmist. It goes like this.
1: Oh Lord, we are ready for the moon. Holy Ghost, manifest yourself in here.

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Ashatamana.

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1: Quinlet is my name. I'm a gospel minister. Over the years, gospel ministers all over the world have blessed lives with their songs. They seem to glorify, magnify, uplift the name of the Lord. People like Sissy Winans. Cause all my life you have been faithful. Hey, all my life you have been so, so good. With every prayer that I am able, oh, I will sing of the goodness of God. God bless them wherever they are. And God bless every gospel minister all over the world. This time, Dabridge Group, my management team, and the record label, we have come out with something peculiar, inspired by the Holy Spirit, called Soakats, Soaking in Atmospheric Music. This is a song that brings you into the atmosphere of the Holy Spirit. It pushes you into the realms of the Holy Spirit. And it reveals the power of Elohim. We have come to inspire and to empower both the young and the old who have thirst to sing spiritual songs. The very new one on the table at the moment is called Wind Blow. Quinlet featuring Timmy the Psalmist. It goes like this.
2: 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Holy Ghost, manifest yourself in here.
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Ashatamana.

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Jehovah, anything you're talking to do, you get the power to save, heal and deliver. 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You know they lie, you know they fail, you know they carry my matter they play. 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
1: Quinlet is my name. I'm a gospel minister. Over the years, gospel ministers all over the world have blessed lives with their songs. They seem to glorify, magnify, uplift the name of the Lord. People like Sissy Winans. Cause all my life you have been faithful. Hey, all my life you have been so, so good. With every prayer that I am able, oh, I will sing of the goodness of God. God bless them wherever they are. And God bless every gospel minister all over the world. This time, Dead Bridge Group, my management team, and the record label, we have come out with something peculiar, inspired by the Holy Spirit, called Soakats, Soaking in Atmospheric Music. This is a song that brings you into the atmosphere of the Holy Spirit. It pushes you into the realms of the Holy Spirit. And it reveals the power of Elohim. We have come to inspire and to empower both the young and the old who have thirst to sing spiritual songs. The very new one on the table at the moment is called Wind Blow, Quinlet featuring Timmy the Psalmist. It goes like this.
2: Oh Lord, we are ready for the moon. Holy Ghost, manifest yourself in here.
1: Manifest yourself on this.

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Ashata, mother.

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1: Quinlet is my name. I'm a gospel minister. Over the years, gospel ministers all over the world have blessed lives with their songs. They seem to glorify, magnify, uplift the name of the Lord. People like Sissy Winans. Cause all my life you have been faithful. Hey, all my life you have been so, so good. With every prayer that I am able, oh, I will sing of the goodness of God. God bless them wherever they are. And God bless every gospel minister all over the world. This time, Dabridge Group, my management team, and the record label, we have come out with something peculiar, inspired by the Holy Spirit, called Soakats, Soaking in Atmospheric Music. This is a song that brings you into the atmosphere of the Holy Spirit. It pushes you into the realms of the Holy Spirit. And it reveals the power of Elohim. We have come to inspire and to empower both the young and the old who have thirst to sing spiritual songs. The very new one on the table at the moment is called Wind Blow, Quinlet featuring Timmy the Psalmist. It goes like this.
2: Oh Lord, we are ready for the moon. Holy Ghost, manifest yourself in here.
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I don't want to be. Bible said, no one is there, what do I hope? Everyone I talk from them. That's what I am. I could love you, I want to know. Bible said, I could anyone have come. What should I choose? What are you doing? Anything I did is here, and you have a body. Then I'm here, some say, and because I am here, Mosse. That's a rod is a Mosse. Because I'm a man is a man. Now I shall cut ya. Me a rod, may they blow my energy. 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Come up to him. Oh my God, hey, when you come, now I run it, yes. 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

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And Titi Chumu said,

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